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0: of June. Inspector Lee Nelson with RCMP Traffic Services say officers are seeing more fatal collisions involving alcohol and drug impairment, with over half of this year's collisions because of impairment. The RCMP is appealing to drivers to put seatbelts on, don't speed, don't take drugs or alcohol when you are going to drive, and pay attention. The federal government is investing $10 million into the Saskatchewan egg industry. The money will support 9 projects underway by businesses and organizations that will expand capacity for new and increased production for import and export markets. Premier Scott Moe and Alberta Premier Danielle Smith both remain adamant that Canada's energy exports should not be used as a bargaining chip against U.S. President Donald Trump's proposed tariffs. Last week, Trump called on a further 50% tariffs against various Canadian goods, but it excluded energy and potash. At the Premier's meeting last week, Prime Minister Mark Carney said, quote, "Everything was on the table, but both premiers objected to using energy and critical minerals in the trade negotiations." We make cash for news. If you have a news tip, send it to me, Wendy, at hitradionow.ca. The best news tip of the month could win $98 cash. Sports is next.
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2: Good morning, I'm Michael Ball. The Montreal Alouettes improved to 6-1 with a 31-18 win over the visiting Hamilton Tiger Cats on Sunday night. The Alouettes added 14 points in the fourth quarter. Davis Alexander remains undefeated at home, and running back Travis Tice had 152 yards on the ground and 1 touchdown. Hamilton falls to 3-4. The Ottawa Redblacks have re-signed veteran Canadian kicker Lewis Ward. No word if it's an injury-related signing, as former Ryder kicker Brett Lawther has been kicking for the Redblacks, and he has yet to miss a field goal or an extra point this year. Jaron Duran went 3-for-4 with a pair of ribbies, and Ranger Suarez tossed 4 scoreless innings in his return from injury. The Red Sox took the series rubber match over the Jays 6-1, their 17th win in 19 games. The Arizona Cardinals and quarterback Jacoby Brissett reached an agreement on a rework contract that will pay him $15.5 million, guaranteed to be the starting quarterback of the Arizona Cardinals. That right there, that sentence tells you just how thin the quarterbacking position is in North America, NFL or CFL. Lando Norris ended an 8-month wait by flying to a Formula One victory with a strong pace and a dose of good fortune at the Hungarian Grand Prix on Sunday. WCBL Swift Current beats Moose Jaw in a game that didn't feature very good pitching, 20-13, and Fort Mac bombs Regina 10-2. With your sports, I'm Ballsy.
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0: 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Smoke from wildfires has the area under a yellow warning for air quality. There's also a yellow warning for heat. A mix of sun and cloud today, local smoke, the high 32. Clear tonight with local smoke, the low 16. And sunny tomorrow, the high 32. I'm Wendy Gray on 98 CKHD.
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5: Just after 6, Jeff Hayes playing his little boy his biggest variety. 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

Yes, little boy, Dairy Queen, 98 Days of Summer, Hit Radio, 98 CKHD. Monday morning, July 27th, I'm Jeff Hayes with a hazy day today, just a few clouds, and the heat continues this week. Sunshine all week long, highs in the low 30s. 7 Day Fool, here's Julie Black.

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Little boy, Dairy Queen, 98 Days of Summer from Hit Radio, 98 CKHD. That first cue to text coming up within the next 98 minutes. Listen for that. Keep in mind, you must be at least 21 years old to enter to win. 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What are we talking about in case this is your first time hearing about it? Have you been in a cave? We're sending somebody off to Vegas this fall. Halloween on Fremont Street, then off to the Sphere. I'm sure you've maybe seen video of what happens in the Sphere. It's absolutely spectacular. We have tickets to see Metallica live there. Flights, hotel accommodations, $500 U.S. to spend. That cue to text coming up after 7 o'clock. When you hear it, you text us your full name and the key summer to qualify. 306-642-9810. 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Another hot week ahead. 32 today with a hazy sky. 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
13: weather. Few clouds for today, hazy at a high of 32, down to 15 tonight. 33 in the sunshine tomorrow. That's the way it's going to be for the rest of the week. Wednesday, sunny and 32, 31 on the way for Thursday.

Morning, Son of Boy, Dairy Queen, 98 Days of Summer. 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Good morning, I'm Jeff Hayes, broadcasting from the Southland Co-op Studio. Got out for a round of golf on Saturday. Whew! Went through a lot of water. Some Gatorade as well. She was steamy. So not only hop, but with that Humidex, and then you get in amongst some trees where you don't feel any breeze, and there wasn't much breeze. Whew, she was hot. And it's going to stay hot all week. Coming up this Saturday, it'll be another warm one at the Assiniboia Regional Park Golf Course. But make sure you hydrate and come on out and take part in the Bob Rust Memorial Par 3 Golf Tournament. 27 holes of Par 3 Golf, two-person format, $150 per team. And that'll get you lunch, supper. We'll take care of the green fees. And they're raising money to help support an automotive-focused scholarship, helping students pursue education and careers in the automotive of trades. We want to keep Bob Rust's memory alive, so we want you to come on out and have some fun. Registration deadline is Wednesday, and spots are limited, so you can register your team. 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

Yes, little boy, Dairy Queen, 98 Days of Summer from Hit Radio, 98 CKHD. It's Alana Miles, Jeff Hayes in the morning in sports. Some very interesting action at the CFL. You got to point out, Calgary's Tyreek McAllister became the first player in league history to record a rushing touchdown, a receiving touchdown, and a kick return touchdown all in a single game as the Stamps knocked off the Bombers over the weekend. People still talking about the Riders-Elks game last Thursday in Regina. Edmonton gets the 57-yarder to win it on the last play of the game. Now, the last time Edmonton played at Commonwealth, I understand they had around 20,000 people. Edmonton, we're putting the challenge out to you. We know there's going to be Rider crowd there to help beef up the attendance. There's no reason why they shouldn't have more than 30,000 bums in the seats for the return match this Saturday when the Riders visit. If that game is anything like the last one, it will be a barn burner. Jays lose 2 of 3 in Boston. They begin a series in Washington tonight. Wendy Gray, Mike Cabal with your news and sports update coming up at 7. It's Dan Hartman, 98 CKHD. Good morning.

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0: 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I'm Wendy Gray with a 98 CKHD information update. Smoke from wildfires has the area under a yellow warning for air quality. There's also a yellow warning for heat. It's been a deadly summer on Saskatchewan roads. In less than 2 weeks, Mounties have responded to 12 collisions that have killed 17 people between July 10th to 21st. That number jumps to 23 fatal crashes that have killed 27 people since the 1st of June. Inspector Lee Nelson with RCMP Traffic Services say officers are seeing more fatal collisions involving alcohol and drug impairment, with over half of this year's collisions because of impairment. The RCMP is appealing to drivers to put seatbelts on, don't speed, don't take drugs or alcohol when you are going to drive, and pay attention. The federal government is investing $10 million into the Saskatchewan egg industry. The money will support 9 projects underway by businesses and organizations that will expand capacity for new and increased production for import and export markets. Premier Scott Moe and Alberta Premier Danielle Smith both remain adamant that Canada's energy exports should not be used as a bargaining chip against U.S. President Donald Trump's proposed tariffs. Last week, Trump called on a further 50% tariffs against various Canadian goods, but it excluded energy and potash. At the Premier's meeting last week, Prime Minister Mark Carney said, quote, "Everything was on the table, but both premiers objected to using energy and critical minerals in the trade negotiations." We make cash for news. If you have a news tip, send it to me, Wendy, at hitradionow.ca. The best news tip of the month could win $98 cash. Sports is next.
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1: Good morning, I'm Michael Ball. The Edmonton Elks sit alone atop the CFL's West. Vincent Blanchard drilled a 57-yard field goal as time expired to give the Elkimos a 36-34 win over the Saskatchewan Rough Riders at Mosaic Stadium last night. A career night for quarterback Cody Fajardo. He passed for 510 yards and four touchdowns. Riders quarterback Trevor Harris had four touchdown passes in a losing cause. Edmonton is 6-1. The Riders drop to 4-2. Tonight, the Bombers host the Stamps with a chance to move into second place. The BC Lions announced they have released American offensive lineman Dijon Allen. Allen, who is a two-time All-Star, played five games for the Lions at right tackle this year. Patrick Kane is back with the Chicago Blackhawks. The team announced that the franchise legend has signed a two-year deal worth $16 million. And Shane Bieber gave up one earned run over seven innings of work. And George Springer drove home the game-winning run to lead the Blue Jays to a 3-1 win over the Tampa Rays. And in the process, end a four-game slide. With your sports, I'm Ballsy.
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2: 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Smoke from wildfires has the area under a yellow warning for air quality. There's also a yellow warning for heat. A mix of sun and cloud today, local smoke, the high 32. Clear tonight with local smoke, the low 16. And sunny tomorrow, the high 32. I'm Wendy Gray on 98CKHD.
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5: Just after 7, it's Jeff Hayes playing Assiniboia's biggest variety. 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

the Santa Boy Dairy Queen, 98 Days of Summer, Hit Radio, 98 CKHD, Jeff Hayes in the morning. Looking forward to seeing everybody out tomorrow for another Better Together Barbecue, which are happening every Tuesday during the summertime. It goes from 11:30 until 1 o'clock in the Aquatic Center parking lot, so we hope to see you tomorrow. You can't go wrong with this. Burger or hot dog with chips and a drink, just $5. And the proceeds are going towards recreation and community wellness programming here in Assiniboia. Thanks to tomorrow's sponsor, South Country Equipment. 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

Yes, and boy, Dairy Queen, 98 Days of Summer from Hit Radio, 98 CKHD. It's Jeff Hayes from the Southland Co-op Studio. And can you believe it? Here we are in the last week of July already. Still lots of summer ahead. In fact, Ag Week is coming up at Southland Co-op Agro Center here in Assiniboia, August 4th through 7th. They've got 4 days of incredible deals, some great food, something for everybody and everything agriculture. Each day, they've got a different theme. So the first day, Tuesday, will be Feed Day, followed by Fencing and Cattle Equipment Day, then Petroleum Day, and then the Farm Appreciation Day on the Friday. That's their big finale. They'll be having a Farmer Appreciation Barbecue, free donuts, lots of stuff going on. Hope you can take that in. That is the week of August 4th through 7th at Southland Co-op Agro Center here in Assiniboia. It's Ballroom Blitz. This is Sweet. 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
3: CKHD weather. A few clouds and hazy today and hot all week once again. Today's high 32, a low of 15 tonight, sunny and 33 tomorrow. And that's the way it's going to continue. Wednesday, sunny with a high of 32 degrees. CKHD.

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0: 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Birthdays today from SNL, Maya Rudolph turns 54. Baseball great Alex Rodriguez is 51. If you remember the show, Hill Street Blues, Betty Thomas is 79. And Canadian chef who's on the food channels with a lot of shows, David Rocco is 56. Now, if you have a birthday coming up next month in August, enter to win. 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

0: 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Trip for two to Vegas on the line, Sphere, Metallica, Halloween on Fremont, and much, much more. 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
1: On today's commentary, some snippets from my Monday morning goalie column. Number one, the much-anticipated BC Lions home opener fell flat Saturday night as the Toronto Argonauts walked out of BC Place with a ho-hum 26-12 victory over the BC Lions, who are now 1-5. Oh, it's not that the game didn't include its share of drama. It's just that the Lions didn't put up much of a fight. Argos starting quarterback Chad Kelly left the game with a neck injury. However, backup Nick Fatty Arbuckle came off the bench with his team up 17-6 and seamlessly guided the Boatmen to their first victory in four games. Panic on the West Coast? Likely. But they've already fired a coach. BC is at Winnipeg in Week 9 while the Argos have a bye. Number 2. Speaking of the Blue Bombers, they dropped to 1-3 at home with Friday's 52-30 shabackling by the Calgary Stampeders. Everybody's making a big deal, and they probably should have, out of the touchdown hat trick by Calgary's Tyreek McAllister. Became the first player in league history to record a rushing touchdown, receiving touchdown, and kick return touchdown all in a single game. Week 8 closed with Montreal expectedly upending Hamilton 31-18 at McGill. And the game of the week in Week 9 is an easy one. It's Edmonton home to Saskatchewan on Saturday. The Elks downed the Riders 36-34 last Thursday at Mosaic Stadium, if you can recall. And in the NHL, number 3, what a week. The highlight was Chicago signing Patrick Kane to a 2-year, $16 million deal so he can play on a line with Connor Bedard. Meanwhile, great quotes, too, by Bedard on his 5-year, $75 million deal where he said he never considered playing anywhere else and that he's satisfied with his salary. Oh, and I should mention, too, if you're following, I can't remember when I've had a summer with this much fun. Our Moose Jaw Miller Express Baseball Club won a club record 14 consecutive games in July, and we shot to number 1 in the standings. We're home Thursday, Friday this week. To read it all, go to rodpeterson.com and look up the Monday Morning Goalie. That's today's Rod Peterson commentary.
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0: between July 10th to 21st. That number jumps to 23 fatal crashes that have killed 27 people since the 1st of June. Inspector Lee Nelson with RCMP Traffic Services say officers are seeing more fatal collisions involving alcohol and drug impairment, with over half of this year's collisions because of impairment. The RCMP is appealing to drivers to put seatbelts on, don't speed, don't take drugs or alcohol when you are going to drive, and pay attention. The federal government is investing $10 million into the Saskatchewan egg industry. The money will support 9 projects underway by businesses and organizations that will expand capacity for new and increased production for import and export markets. Premier Scott Moe and Alberta Premier Danielle Smith both remain adamant that Canada's energy exports should not be used as a bargaining chip against U.S. President Donald Trump's proposed tariffs. Last week, Trump called on a further 50% tariffs against various Canadian goods, but it excluded energy and potash. At the Premier's meeting last week, Prime Minister Mark Carney said, quote, "Everything was on the table, but both premiers objected to using energy and critical minerals in the trade negotiations." We make cash for news. If you have a news tip, send it to me, Wendy, at hitradionow.ca. The best news tip of the month could win $98 cash. Sports is next.
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1: Good morning, I'm Michael Ball. The Montreal Alouettes improved to 6-1 with a 31-18 win over the visiting Hamilton Tiger Cats on Sunday night. The Alouettes added 14 points in the fourth quarter. Davis Alexander remains undefeated at home, and running back Travis Tice had 152 yards on the ground and one touchdown. Hamilton falls to 3-4. The Ottawa Redblacks have re-signed veteran Canadian kicker Lewis Ward. No word if it's an injury-related signing, as former Ryder kicker Brett Lawther has been kicking for the Redblacks, and he has yet to miss a field goal or an extra point this year. Jaron Duran went 3-for-4 with a pair of ribbies, and Ranger Suarez tossed 4 scoreless innings in his return from injury. The Red Sox took the series rubber match over the Jays 6-1, their 17th win in 19 games. The Arizona Cardinals and quarterback Jacoby Brissett reached an agreement on a reworked contract that will pay him $15.5 million, guaranteed to be the starting quarterback of the Arizona Cardinals. That right there, that sentence tells you just how thin the quarterbacking position is in North America, NFL or CFL. Lando Norris ended an 8-month wait by flying to a Formula One victory with a strong pace and a dose of good fortune at the Hungarian Grand Prix on Sunday. WCBL Swift Current beats Moose Jaw in a game that didn't feature very good pitching, 20-13, and Fort Mac bombs Regina 10-2. With your sports, I'm Ballsy.
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5: Your 98 CKHD Farm Forecast. Smoke from wildfires has the area under a yellow warning for air quality. There's also a yellow warning for heat. A mix of sun and cloud today. Local smoke, the high 32. Clear tonight with local smoke, the low 16. And sunny tomorrow, the high 32. I'm Wendy Gray on 98 CKHD.
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3: I'm Jeff Hayes playing a set of Moya's biggest variety. What is the price of happiness? And where is it the priciest in Canada? Details on number one.

Minnesota boy Dairy Queen, 98 Days of Summer from Hit Radio, 98 CKHD. Jeff Hayes in the morning, starting off another work week. And hey, we've got another long weekend just ahead with the August Long. If you haven't made any plans yet, may I suggest riding the rails? Broken Arrow Youth Ranch and Southern Prairie Railway in Ogama teaming up. They've got a couple fun train adventures for you. Sunday, August 2nd, they depart at 2 or 6:30. Both of those include a Bud's Barbecue at 5. And then on Monday, they have another great ride that includes a fun wiener roast. If you want some details on this, highly suggest checking it out. You can contact Broken Arrow Youth Ranch at gmail.com or contact Laura at 306-640-8603. 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

It's the Des Moines Dairy Queen, 98 Days of Summer, Hit Radio, 98 CKHD, Tragical Hip. I'm Jeff Hayes. Hey, what is the price of happiness? You ever stop to think about that? Are you happy with your income? I think everybody would like to have a raise now and then. Steve, hint, hint. Increases in income, they say, do lead to increases in your subjective well-being, where you're happy to be able to go buy those extra things that maybe you couldn't afford before. But there is a point of where your income, maybe it doesn't matter so much anymore, where you no longer get those meaningful benefits to happiness. So what is the price of happiness? And it differs depending on where you live. In Canada, the average price of happiness is about $113,000 a year. Victoria, where happiness is really popular with people going out there to retire, it's close to $170,000 a year is what you need. The priciest city to achieve happiness in Canada is Victoria, followed by Vancouver and Toronto. The average in Canada, again, $113,000. The U.S., about $135,000. The most expensive country to achieve happiness, Iceland, about $163,000 U.S., and the country with the lowest price of happiness, Ethiopia, just over $10,000 U.S. It's all a study done by Purdue University. Here's the Goo Goo Dolls and Slide. 98 CKHD.

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10: CKHD weather. Few clouds, hazy and hot again today. That is the story for the week. High of 32 today, 15 tonight. Sunny and 33 tomorrow, 32 on Wednesday. Staying sunny and hot right until the weekend. CKHD.

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It's the Assiniboia and Dairy Queen 98 Days of Summer from Hit Radio 98 CKHD. Shout out to our friends at Ogabah. The regional park trip of the month is back. They'll start making draws in September. Get your ticket for just $120. And don't procrastinate on this one because they're only selling 600 tickets. Each month, a trip and $120 cash will be drawn. And the good thing is, if you win, your name goes back in the draw. So you could maybe win more than one trip. Trips include Canadian getaways, international tours, and cruises. Boy, they've got some really nice vacations planned. Hey, don't forget to add on a 50-50 for $30. Ticket sales end September 29th, and those draws will kick off on September 30th. If you want tickets, go to OgamaRegionalPark.ca, or you can call the CKHD Lotto Line 306-642-LUCK. That is 306-642-5825. Another hot, steamy week. 32 the high for today. 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

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Just show on up. 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

0: Good morning. I'm Wendy Gray with a 98 CKHD information update. Smoke from wildfires has the area under a yellow warning for air quality. There's also a yellow warning for heat. It's been a deadly summer on Saskatchewan roads. In less than 2 weeks, Mounties have responded to 12 collisions that have killed 17 people between July 10th to 21st. That number jumps to 23 fatal crashes that have killed 27 people since the 1st of June. Inspector Lee Nelson with RCMP Traffic Services say officers are seeing more fatal collisions involving alcohol and drug impairment, with over half of this year's collisions because of impairment. The RCMP is appealing to drivers to put seatbelts on, don't speed, don't take drugs or alcohol when you are going to drive, and pay attention. The federal government is investing $10 million into the Saskatchewan egg industry. The money will support 9 projects underway by businesses and organizations that will expand capacity for new and increased production for import and export markets. Premier Scott Moe and Alberta Premier Danielle Smith both remain adamant that Canada's energy exports should not be used as a bargaining chip against U.S. President Donald Trump's proposed tariffs. Last week, Trump called on a further 50% tariffs against various Canadian goods, but it excluded energy and potash. At the Premier's meeting last week, Prime Minister Mark Carney said, quote, "Everything was on the table, but both premiers objected to using energy and critical minerals in the trade negotiations." We make cash for news. If you have a news tip, send it to me, Wendy, at hitradionow.ca. The best news tip of the month could win $98 cash. Sports is next.
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2: Good morning, I'm Michael Ball. The Edmonton Elks sit alone atop the CFL's West. Vincent Blanchard drilled a 57-yard field goal as time expired to give the Elkimos a 36-34 win over the Saskatchewan Rough Riders at Mosaic Stadium last night. A career night for quarterback Cody Fajardo. He passed for 510 yards and 4 touchdowns. Riders quarterback Trevor Harris had 4 touchdown passes in a losing cause. Edmonton is 6-1. The Riders drop to 4-2. Tonight, the Bombers host the Stamps with a chance to move into second place. The BC Lions announced they have released American offensive lineman Dijon Allen. Allen, who is a two-time All-Star, played 5 games for the Lions at right tackle this year. Patrick Kane is back with the Chicago Blackhawks. The team announced that the franchise legend has signed a 2-year deal worth $16 million. And Shane Bieber gave up 1 earned run over 7 innings of work. And George Springer drove home the game-winning run to lead the Blue Jays to a 3-1 win over the Tampa Rays, and in the process end a 4-game slide. With your sports, on Balls.
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0: 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Smoke from wildfires has the area under a yellow warning for air quality. There's also a yellow warning for heat.

0: Mix of sun and cloud today, local smoke, the high 32, clear tonight with local smoke, the low 16, and sunny tomorrow, the high 32. I'm Wendy Gray on 98 CKHD.
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4: Just after 9, it's Jeff Hayes with this little boy's biggest variety. 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Details coming up on number 1.

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Limelight, it's Rush from Hit Radio, 98 CKHD and the Assiniboia Dairy Queen, 98 Days of Summer. It's Jeff Hayes in the morning. I've got a lot of movie watching to do. I'm missing not seeing some big ones. I still haven't seen Tom Cruise's Mission Impossible 8, the final one. But Tom Cruise is going to be back with a new movie. Now, do you remember Cruise back in 1990, Days of Thunder? Yeah, it goes that far back. And now they're planning on doing a sequel to it. And Tom Cruise will be back. In fact, that intends to be his next production. So Days of Thunder 2. No release date. They haven't started on it. I hate to bring up Christmas, but yes, they're ready to start putting out Christmas movies soon. It's the name you know, but the story you don't. All about Ebenezer Scrooge. Johnny Depp will star as Scrooge in a movie titled Ebenezer, which will be coming out in November. It's described as a dark fantasy adaptation of A Christmas Carol. And Ryan Gosling is set to star in a new Marvel movie called Ghost Rider. That's to come out in a couple of years' time in 2028. Gosling also working on a new Star Wars movie coming out at that time as well. So some big blockbusters still ahead. This is Naked Eyes from Hit Radio, 98 CKHD.

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3: CKHD weather. Few clouds and hazy, high of 32. Clear tonight, down to 15, and more of the same. Another hot week, sunny and 33 tomorrow, 32 on the way for Wednesday. CKHD.

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Hey, we've been looking forward to this. The Coronach 100th Anniversary Celebration gets underway Friday, goes throughout the weekend. A lot of great friends will be seeing each other for the first time in many years, I'm going to assume. 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

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More opportunities to get registered for that trip down to Vegas to see Metallica at Sphere. Carly Kincaid with another opportunity after 10. And Tim Black's filling in for Shane Michaels this afternoon. He'll give you another shot to register as well. Enjoy your Monday. 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
3: Just after 10 o'clock, I'm Carly Kincaid playing Assiniboia's Biggest Variety. Coming up, we're going to talk about some video games that are being turned into movies on number one.

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Well, if you like the classic video games like Pong and Centipede, Asteroids, well, you'll be pretty excited to hear that Universal Pictures has secured a deal with Atari to adapt 10 classic video games into films. 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

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How about enjoying a free lunch this Thursday? It's Cal Tire's Customer Appreciation Barbecue. 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You just show up between 10 and 2 on Thursday at Cal Tire in Assiniboia. 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
4: Today's Saskatchewan forecast, sunshine, rain, hail, snow, and a suspicious-looking cloud shaped like a moose. All before lunch.
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11: Sun, cloud, showers, 32 today, tomorrow. Sunshine and some smoke, a high around 34, and a sunny day on Wednesday and 34 degrees.

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a great song. And Josh Ramsay from Mariana's Trench is phenomenal. Look him up. Watch his videos. It's the Assiniboia Dairy Queen 98 Days of Summer on Hit Radio 98 CKHD. This year, we are going to Vegas for Halloween on Fremont Street. Plus, the winner will score tickets to see Metallica live in concert at the Sphere. 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

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It's always an

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1: Today's Saskatchewan forecast: sunshine, rain, hail, snow, and a suspicious-looking cloud shaped like a moose, all before lunch.
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3: Just after 11 o'clock, I'm Carly Kincaid playing Assiniboia's Biggest Variety. 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

Dairy Queen 98 Days of Summer on Hit Radio 98 CKHD. You may remember not that long ago we talked about some inventions that people came up with to stay cool, like the snow rooms. Basically, they're the opposite of saunas, air-conditioned clothing. Well, now a Japanese company has created refrigerators for people. Now, let me preface this by saying never ever get into a fridge, okay? It's a dangerous and terrible idea. So this particular invention is a personal cooling cabinet. It's a metallic container with a transparent glass door designed as a personal cooling space. So it's almost like you get into a hot tub. The air is directed towards your head, your neck, your shoulders, and your back, like the jets of a hot tub. Down to about 5 degrees Celsius, you'll cool down in about 10 minutes and you'll hop out. Then you'll get hot again because you'll realize the price, $9,200.

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Tomorrow is the Better Together Barbecue. 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Great cause. Yummy meal. You don't have to pack a lunch tomorrow. It's the Commodores. 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
15: CKHD weather. Sun, cloud, a chance of showers, and a high of 32 today. Some smoke tomorrow and 34. And Wednesday, sunny skies and 34 degrees.

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It's Sam Roberts. It's the Assiniboia Dairy Queen 98 Days of Summer on Hit Radio, 98 CKHD. I'm Carly Kincaid. Hope you had a great weekend. I had a good weekend. Did a few things that I didn't expect to be doing. So we've got patio doors into our backyard. And like most patio doors, you can only lock and unlock them from the inside, not the outside. But I wanted to get a different lock, a different handle, so that if we decided to leave that way, we could lock the door behind us. Makes sense, right? So ages ago, we bought the lock and we just hadn't installed it because it was winter and then we just didn't. But I figured, you know what? I'm going to do this. So I take everything apart and I am getting ready to put it all back together. And do you think for my life I could make it work? And I had bent the little pieces off because there are some little things that you have to bend to match the size that you need, I suppose. And so at the end of the day, turns out that this thing was not the right fit. I wasn't going to make it happen, and I threw it in the garbage.

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It's the Assiniboia Dairy Queen 98 Days of Summer on Hit Radio, 98 CKHD, the Limerick Farmers Market and JCS Car Show goes Saturday, August 15th. So the car show goes from 10 until 4 with proceeds supporting STARS and the Limerick Fire Department. The Farmers Market goes 10 to 3. And the proceeds for that support Limerick Centennial Parks. So you can go, you can do a whole lot of things and help out some great causes at the same time. If you want more information, text Brandy at 306-313-7812.

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1: Just after 12 noon, I'm Carly Kincaid playing Assiniboia's Biggest Variety. Coming up, we're going to talk about another way to securely log in. On number one,

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I'm Carly Kincaid. You know, we use a lot of verification codes and authentication apps to prove that we are who we say we are when we want to log into apps or when we want to log into a website. 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It's kind of like setting up your fingerprint or the face recognition in your phone. 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It'll show the different angles of your face. And then if you're ever locked out of your Google account in the future, you just take another selfie video. Google will match that video against the saved selfie video. And they'll say, yeah, you are who you say you are.

0: 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I'm Carly Kincaid, and shall we?
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8: Today's Saskatchewan forecast, sunshine, rain, hail, snow, and a suspicious-looking cloud shaped like a moose, all before lunch.
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17: Weather. Sun, cloud, showers, and 32 today. A smoky day tomorrow and 34. And Wednesday, sunshine and 34 degrees.

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The Bob Rust Memorial Par 3 Golf Tournament coming up on Saturday, August 1st at the Assiniboia Regional Park Golf Course. It's 27 holes of par 3 golf. The funds raised will support an automotive-focused scholarship helping students pursue education and careers in the automotive trade. So the registration deadline is this Wednesday, and you can register your team by calling 306-642-5442. And then you will enjoy a great day of golf honoring Bob Rust's memory and helping the next generation begin a career in the automotive industry. It's hot chocolate.

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You're unbelievable. It's the Assiniboia Dairy Queen 98 Days of Summer on Hit Radio 98 CKHD. The Ogama Regional Park Trip of the Month is going on. Tickets are just $120 each, and only 600 will be sold. You could be going to Costa Rica. You could be sailing Croatia. You could be going to St. John's, Newfoundland. I mean, there are so many great vacations you could be taking. And add a 50-50 ticket for just $30. Ticket sales end September 29th at 11:59 p.m. and then the draws begin on September 30th. You can get your tickets by going to ogamaregionalpark.ca, or you can call the CKHD Lotto line at 306-642-LUCK. 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
3: Just after 1 o'clock, I'm Carly Kincaid playing Assiniboia's Biggest Variety. 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

and a boy, Dairy Queen, 98 Days of Summer on Hit Radio, 98 CKHD. Well, hypothetically speaking, you've got two houses that are identical, but one is well-maintained and the other is not well-maintained. Does that affect the attractiveness of the people within the homes? Well, 73% of people do believe that the exterior of a person's home influences their level of attraction to them. And almost everyone equates being able to take care of an outdoor space with a potential partner's caring ability. So what gives homes curb appeal? Well, a neatly trimmed yard, that's pretty simple, right? You can trim the hedges, mow the lawn, clean walkways and driveways. So it's not hard work and it can make your place look that much better and make you seem more attractive.

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And pop is also being served. Admission is $15 for adults, $10 for kids, so you can grab supper to go, you can stay, you can mingle, you can sit by yourself and just eat if you want. We won't judge. There's also a cash bar, raffles, door prizes, and a 50-50. So if you want more information, get in touch with Mark at 306-640-2297.

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11: Sun, cloud, a chance of showers and 32 today. Tomorrow, smoke and 34. Then Wednesday, sunshine and 34 degrees.

KHD. Happy Monday. Hope you had a great weekend. I had a good weekend, but there were some things that happened that were not on my bingo card. So we like to leave some windows open to let the air move through our house, keep it a little bit cooler. And so we woke up on Saturday morning and there were bugs on our living room windowsill, like a lot of bugs, thousands of them, itty bitty, tiny, horrible little things. They were on the wall, they were in the corner. Well, it turns out that the screen from our window wasn't latched properly. I don't know. So these bugs were able to get in and it was awful. So we had to clean those up, vacuum them, wipe it, sanitize the whole thing, okay? So luckily we did know where they had come from and we were able to remedy the problem, because let me tell you, that is not something I want to deal with again.

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So the boy Derek Williams, 98 Days of Summer from Hit Radio 98, CKHD. I'm Tim, and hey, don't forget tomorrow, 1:30, the Aquatic Center parking lot, there is a Better Together barbecue. We come together through the summertime, enjoy a burger and chips and a pop, all for $5. 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We'll see you there. 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
8: weather. Mix of sun and cloud for us this afternoon. Chance of a shower, risk of a thunderstorm. We are under a yellow heat warning from Environment Canada. We'll see a high today to 32, but that humidex will be closer to 40. It clears out tonight, though, with a low down to about 15. Sunshine tomorrow and a high of 34. Sunshine at 34 for Wednesday.

0: City Boy Derek Queen's 98 Days of Summer from Hit Radio 98 CKHD, broadcasting from the Southland Co-op Studios. I'm Tim, and remember I said that Cue to Text would happen for our 98 Days of Summer? Well,
1: 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Yeah. 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And you'll be entered for the Assiniboia Dairy Queen's 98 Days of Summer.

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12: Hey there, I'm the Black playing Assiniboia's biggest variety, and there's a new survey out about how many pets we're sleeping with. 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

Soda Boy Dairy Queen's 98 Days of Summer from Hit Radio 98 CKHD. Under a heat warning again for us this afternoon. High to about 32, but that Humidex, it feels like about 41 today. Oh, good Lord, it's hot. 867-5309. You know this number. It's Jenny. 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

City Boy, Dairy Queen's 98 Days of Summer from Hit Radio 98 CKHD. My name's Tim. Thanks for hanging out. Hope you're staying cool wherever you are today. Sun and cloud and, 42 with the Humidex. New survey says 63% of us are sleeping with four pets on our beds. Four! What kind of big honking bed do you have to do that? I have two dogs. That's enough. It's Hearts on A Radio 98, CKHD.

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13: Mixes on a cloud for us this afternoon. Chance of a shower, risk of a thunderstorm. We are under a yellow heat warning from Environment Canada. We'll see a high today to 32, but that humidex will be closer to 40. It clears out tonight, though, with a low down to about 15. Sunshine tomorrow and a high of 34. Sunshine at 34 for Wednesday.

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2: 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We're playing Assiniboia's Biggest Rowdy. If I was to ask you your favorite word, what would it be? We'll talk about that coming up
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0: 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I'm Tim with Sheryl Crow.
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Good boy, Dairy Queen's 98 Days of Summer from Hit Radio 98 CKHD. My name is Tim, and if I was to ask you your favorite word of all time, not a swear word, keep it family friendly, what would it be? Well, a new survey is out today saying these are the top three words. Confidence came in at number three. Thank you. That's two words. And came in at number two. And the number one word that people would put? Love. Yeah. Love, according to the new survey. Number one word. Rolling Stones, loving this. 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
4: weather. Mix of sun and cloud for us this afternoon. Chance of a shower, risk of a thunderstorm. We are under a yellow heat warning from Environment Canada. We'll see a high today to 32, but that humidex will be closer to 40. It clears out tonight, though, with a low down to about 15. Sunshine tomorrow and a high of 34. Sunshine at 34 for Wednesday.

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Hey, don't forget, tomorrow it's another Better Together barbecue starting at 11:30 in the Aquatic Center parking lot. It goes until 1. All right, $5. 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

right, just after 5 o'clock, I'm Tim Black playing at Cineboy's Biggest Friday, and hopefully your AC is cranked in the car. We're going to give you another chance to qualify for our 98 Days of Summer, coming up on number one.

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And you'll be entered for the Assiniboia Dairy Queen's 98 Days of Summer.

Soda Boy Derek Clayton's 98 Days of Summer from Hit Radio 98 CKHD. My name's Tim, and there it was. Told you it's going to happen. The cue to text. So hopefully you've now sent your name and the word summer to 306-642-9810. Qualifying yourself for that fabulous trip to Las Vegas, October, Halloween. You'll see Metallica at Sphere, because that's not going to be creepy. See them doing Enter Sandman, Halloween nights, Sphere. That's going to be wild. Anyways, you also get $500 U.S. spending cash, hotel accommodations, and of course, we are going to fly you there as well. 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
0: Two lucky winners are going to Las Vegas for Halloween night on Fremont Street. And that's not all. 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
17: CKHD weather. Mix of sun and cloud for us this afternoon. Chance of a shower, risk of a thunderstorm. We are under a yellow heat warning from Environment Canada. We'll see a high today to 32, but that humidex will be closer to 40. It clears out tonight, though, with a low down to about 15. Sunshine tomorrow and a high of 34. Sunshine at 34 for Wednesday.

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Your next chance to qualify is tomorrow morning with Jeff Hayes. I'm Tim. Have yourself a fantastic rest of your Monday night. Stay cool, okay? 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